We played the songs we made famous when we were FM 104 from the So album, which is 40 years old, to the bloke who would have been 74 had he hung around. Happy birthday anyway to Joe Strummer from The Clash. 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

0: 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On Brisbane's biggest night of fireworks, 04 84 10 1045. 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And next, the band that's got more Spotify streams than Led Zeppelin and Pink Floyd.
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1: Absolutely.
0: Sounds like you could pull that off.
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0: All right, Shirley. 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Good luck to you. We're going to open up the Blast Zone again real soon, so you've got your shot at being our VIP guests in the Triple M Rockstar Lounge. It's the Popo at Triple M.

0: Good times in the morning, greatest hits all day. Thanks for working with Brisbane's 104.5 Triple M. We'd like to wish the Logan legend, Josh Papali'i, all the best when he plays his last game for the Raiders tonight when they take on the Broncos. If you want to catch a great chat about the great man and how much he's loved at the club, check out the Triple M Rush Hour podcast. They caught up with Ricky Stewart earlier this week. You'll find that on the Listener app. AC/DC coming up. We play all sorts of music today because it's a nice day to play the Triple M Awesome 80s. And you can win your way into the Triple M Rockstar Lounge next.
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0: 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A crash in Albany Creek. We're just fixing that one up now. A car rolled over Keong Road near Dawn Road and a building fire. Fire is on scene. Creek Road near Pickwick Street in Corina. 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
4: Good morning, I'm Matthew Layton. Sydney Swans coach Dean Cox says respect for women is a top priority as the club battles to regain community trust. He and captain Callum Mills have fronted reporters while sponsors and organisations step back and police continue investigating sexual assault allegations.
5: We're going to work through and as hard as we possibly can to get the trust back from the community to get to the culture where we're desired to be, where we once have been.
4: Police are stepping up patrols after an alleged attack on a woman in her 20s, with a 32-year-old man facing multiple charges, including 6 counts of rape in Brisbane.
6: This is an horrific and confronting incident that no one should ever experience.
4: That's Detective Superintendent Andrew Massingham. And if these stories raise concerns, please call 1-800-RESPECT. And the New South Wales SES and police will review how 18-year-old Lily Hooper's family was wrongly told she'd been found alive before her death was confirmed.
3: Triple M Sport.
4: Ivan Cleary's 500th NRL game as coach has ended with a 22-14 Penrith win over Melbourne, despite 3 sin binnings. NRL great Brayton Astor expects the Bulldogs to keep Jacob Preston, but says they'll need to lift their offer.
7: Given that there's new franchises and that he would have a lot of interest, and it has been reported that he does from Premier clubs like the Roosters, that they're going to have to up the ante there.
4: And the Kookaburras have dug deep to salvage a 2-2 draw against South Africa at the Men's Hockey World Cup.
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4: Across Brisbane, mostly sunny today, dropping to 12 tonight. Cloudy tomorrow and 23, and Sunday, a possible shower and 25 degrees. 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
13: 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Get into it. 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
1: Nice work, Brizzy. You're looking good. Going for 22 today, 21 tomorrow. Could be a shower and 23 on Sunday. This is Triple M's Awesome 80s Friday. It's the day of the week where we play only the stuff we made famous when we were FM 104. From the phenomenal Kick album, the big

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0: 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Thanks for working with Brisbane's 104.5 Triple M, the great U2. I still haven't found what I'm looking for. If you're looking for your phone and you can't find it, you're buggered, because we're opening the Triple M Blast Zone. 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
0: If you're looking for a good time this Saturday night, and I think we are, we've got you sorted. 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
3: 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And from the avalanche of texts we got while that was open, let's shout out Kyle.

0: You are welcome. We are playing that doozy today because it's Triple M's awesome 80s Friday. Texas, Mitch in the morning here. All roads leading to Suncorp Stadium tonight for the last Dolphins home game. If they beat the Eels tonight, it goes a long way towards securing that top four spot. Go, you good things. And shout out to Lee from Albany Creek too, who's won the best seats in the house from Triple M Breakfast to watch the game in the back of the new Cannon Ute, thanks to our mates at GWM North Lakes. 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Just search Triple M Brisbane on the Listener app to get that. Coming up, Triple M's awesome 80s Friday rocks with Bon Jovi, the thoroughly good George. We class the place up with Tracy Chapman. It's on the way, Brisbane's Triple M.
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1: There'll be so many of those, hundreds and hundreds of them. We want you to be at the Triple M Rockstar Lounge with our mates at Automasters. Marto, Margo and Dan will be there to talk shit with. There'll be lots of free drinks and food. There'll be other excited people as well. You're going to have a blast. See what I did there? Let's light the Triple M blast zone for you to get your name in with a chance to win. Where's my Zippo? Okay, here it is. Right. The Triple M blast zone is lit. You need to text me your entry now, 0484 10 1045, but you've only got to the end of Bon Jovi. Shut up!

We've cleared the blast zone, but there are more VIP tickets to Triple M's Rockstar Lounge at Riverfire to be won. Keep by your phone, keep Triple M on, and keep your head.

It's Triple M's Awesome 80s Friday. Two songs with a couple of things in common, but then not much else. Two Aussie songs, Hunters and Collectors there, guitars and drums and bass and all that sort of thing. And then Pseudo Echo with synthesizers. And that funny-looking guitar keyboard thing they used to sling over their shoulder. It worked, though. This is a beat for you.

0: is Triple M's Awesome 80s Friday. My name's Kieran. That lady's name's Tracy Chapman. Discovered on a street corner in New York City in 1987, busking. Taken to a recording studio to make that song. Thank goodness she did. That was Fast Car. On the way, Queen and David Bowie for Triple M's Awesome 80s Friday. Something Aussie from Ganga Jang. And this one from the Georgia Satellites.
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0: Before we get there, though, we've got to do this. I have lit the Triple M Blast Zone. If you want to be at the Triple M Rockstar Lounge when the Brisbane River goes kaboom on the 5th of September, the Saturday night that we all wait for every year, send me a text now with your entry, 0484 10 1045. We want to get you into the Triple M Rockstar Lounge. You've got the duration of this ad break to do it, all right?
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0: Dave Bottomley, Karina Height, got your text. Thank you, mate. Shirlene Potts, Tambourine, got yours as well. Pete Anderson, Deception Bay, thank you so much. The Blast Zone is still open for another minute or so. So if you want to get your text in, 0484 101045. Danny's sent a text in from Forest Lake. Mate, you just caught my attention. What do you want to do?
1: Please let me come and see you blow shit up.
0: Ah, okay. So River Fire by Australian Retirement Trust is all about pyrotechnics, but you sound like a pyromaniac. Would that be true?
1: I'm fairly close.
0: Have you been to River Fire before?
1: I was lucky enough to be in Triple M.
0: Ah, so you've already experienced Triple M's Rockstar Lounge. How was that for you?
1: It was a sensational night, really, to be quite honest. No crowds, lovely drinks, lovely food.
0: Yeah, Triple M's Rockstar Lounge is the place to be for River Fire. That's

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2: 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It's big time. Only Triple M traffic starts with Brisbane's biggest delays. There's been a multi-vehicle crash on the Diagula Highway, Wamuran. It's westbound between County Drive and Turnbull Road. Delays both ways there. Slow on the gateway up through Deegan and congestion for Gibby Road, northbound to Beams Road, Castledown. 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
5: Hello there, I'm Matthew Layton. The Sydney Swans have condemned what they call misinformation surrounding the hotel room at the centre of an alleged sexual assault investigation. The club says only its five suspended players have been identified as Swans representatives in the room. Coach Dean Cox telling media he's unaware of anyone else being there.
6: That's a police investigation.
7: But isn't it something that the Swans would know? You could ask them.
6: That's a police investigation, so all that will be brought out in due course.
5: No charges have been laid. Aviation investigators are probing another close call after two Qantas flights nearly collided on the tarmac at Sydney Airport on Tuesday. A charging lithium ion lamp is being blamed for a daycare blaze. Firefighters containing the fire in Perth's north within an hour before opening time. And one in four Aussies have ditched takeaway coffee as prices climb. Canstar saying a daily cup now costs more than $2,000 a year.
4: Triple M Sport.
5: Round 25 is underway with the Panthers beating the Storm 22-14. But at Amy Park, the win came at a cost, with Jack Cogger facing a three-game ban over a careless high tackle charge on Tyron Wishart. In AFL, Swans captain Callum Mills is urging fans to stick with the club and turn out in force on Sunday. For the first time, Sydney's women's and men's teams will play a doubleheader at the SCG. And Aussie Cameron Smith is one shot off the lead after the opening round of LIV Golf's season finale in Indianapolis.
8: Ride the wave with the Dolphins in 2026.
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5: Across Brisbane, mostly sunny today, dropping to 12 tonight. Cloudy tomorrow and 23, and Sunday a possible shower and 25 degrees. 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
13: 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So this is how you get in. I'm opening the Triple M Blast Zone now.

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This is Triple M's Awesome 80s Friday. It was a decade where the mullet ruled, and this guy had a fantastic one. He's back on The Voice Australia, minus that huge mop of hair, though. I'm a bit disappointed. Richard Marx should have known better than to get rid of that amazing hair. Anyway, this is Triple M's Awesome 80s Friday.

Triple M's Awesome 80s Friday. This is how we round up the week. It's Paul Kelly. Darling, it hurts after that loud song. Let's calm things down and quiet things down a little bit. So this song makes me think of that first couple of seconds before the soundtrack kicks in on Triple M. The first fireworks about to fire. Everything's a little bit calm. River Fire is coming up. We want you to be there. We'll open up Triple M's Blast Zone so you can text in your entry soon, okay? Right now it's Phil Collins, though. You know this song.

0: it was Back to the Future, wasn't it? Yeah, that's right. Huey Lewis and the News on Triple M's Awesome 80s Friday. It's not over yet. Got some Aussie acts on the way. Midnight Oil, Crowded House too. Now, Neil Finn says they're an Aussie band, just to clarify that. Men at Work. And right now we're doing this. We're lighting the fuse on Triple M's Blast Zone. This is your few minutes to get through on text 0484 10 1045. 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We want you to be there. Text now for your chance to win. You've got about 5 minutes, all right?
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3: River Fire is coming up with Australian Retirement Trust. We want you to be there in the place to be with Marto, Margo and Dan from Triple M Breakfast. It is the Triple M Rockstar Lounge with our mates at Automasters. Got some texts here on 0484 101045. Amanda Walker, Tarragindi, got yours. Thanks for your text. Glenn at Shayla Park. There's PJ in Caboolture. Thank you. Alex T. Capera, you are in the draw. Lisa from Rochdale, how are you with loud noises?
4: Pretty good.
3: Yeah? Like you don't get scared or jump in the air or yell or anything like that?
4: No. Might be a bit of cheering and stuff going on.
3: Okay. Well, if you're going to be in Triple M's Rockstar Lounge, you have to be used to big loud noises, being annoyed by Marto, Margo and Dan. They can talk ridiculous stuff quite a lot, so you've got to get used to that. Free food and drinks. Is this all sounding good to you?
4: Absolutely. I am in.
3: Lisa from Rochdale, we would love you to come to Triple M's Rockstar Lounge.
4: Oh, my God, that's so fantastic.
3: So there is a plus one. Who are you going to bring with you?
4: My best friend, Cherry.
3: Jeez, you'll be the best friend in the world. Triple M's Rockstar Lounge, thanks to Automasters. We will see you there on the 5th of September.
4: Thank you so much, Karen. Thanks, Triple M.
3: Marto, Margo and Dan on Triple M Breakfast will have your next tickets into the Triple M Rockstar Lounge for Automasters coming up 8:05 Monday morning and right through the workday with Mitch and myself here on Triple M. We want you to win, OK?

Triple M rocks the footy tonight. Raiders versus Broncos, GIO Stadium. That's from 6 p.m. Dolphins v Eels from Suncorp Stadium at 8 p.m. And if you want the AFL, Lions versus Collingwood, you can get that on Triple M DAB Plus from 7 p.m. tonight. It's Triple M's Awesome 80s.

0: Good times in the morning here. Greatest hits all day as well. This is Brizzy's Triple M. It's Awesome 80s Friday. Van Halen there with Dreams.
1: Tell him he's dreaming.
0: We're about to launch into the early drive home with Lou and Jarch. If that ain't a sign that the weekend is about to land, I don't know what is.
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17: 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Only Triple M traffic starts with Brisbane's biggest delays. We've got a multi-vehicle crash on the M1 in Underwood, northbound in the left shoulder before Underwood Road. Wrapping up a crash, Wickham Terrace, Spring Hill, and an accident, Latrobe Street at Mowbray Terrace, East Brisbane. Slow with a crash reported southbound on Sandgate Road through Deegan. The Premier League returns to Stan Sport on Saturday. 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

0: has been overshadowed by off-field drama, but Sydney AFLW captain Lucy McAvoy says her group feels supported and backs the sanctions imposed on five men's players.
1: We're certainly very supportive of one another, and it's the standards have been breached, and we fully acknowledge that as a group, and are disappointed, as I said, and we've just allowed the space for players to express how they really feel.
0: A heartbreaking communication failure is being investigated after Lily Hooper's family was given the wrong news. They were initially told the 18-year-old was alive before her body was found in Natai National Park. New South Wales Premier Chris Minns says authorities will examine what went wrong.
2: Now, that's important going forward, but it won't change what's happened over the last 24 hours. And I'm very sorry to the Hooper family.
0: And another man has been charged in the probe into Australia's largest cocaine haul after police allegedly seized $80,000 cash from a Brisbane home.
3: Embody the spirit of the warrior with the new Suzuki Marine Stealth Line. A look that commands attention. 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
0: Penrith 5/8, Jack Cogger has been hit with a 3-game ban after the match review committee charged him with a careless high tackle in the Panthers' win over Melbourne last night. And Wayne Bennett is confident Latrell Mitchell will be back for the Bunnies next week as they eye off locking in a top 8 spot. He was named on the extended bench for Saturday's clash against the Warriors.
5: He trained pretty well, but just probably needs another week, so we took a cautious approach and give him another week.
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7: And I'm Anna McGraw with a look at your weather. Sunny and a top of 24 today. Cloudy tomorrow with light winds. Brisbane can expect a low of 12, reaching 23 degrees. For Brisbane's best news, sport and weather, watch 7 News tonight at 6 on 7 and streaming on 7 Plus.
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0: Who's got mud cake?
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0: Of what?
2: Well, they've done a new flavour. Actually, I didn't get to the bottom of it. I had to run in here.
0: Duck out, mate.
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5: Yeah, that's exactly right. Lou and Judge on Triple M. Do you have a crush on someone? 133353 is our number.
6: You got a little crush.

0: waiting for you to find out if the person is single.
1: Yeah, that's
2: right. Great work.
1: That's what we're going to do. And hopefully she doesn't give you the cold shoulder.
2: Fingers crossed.
1: Yeah, you'll be wrapped in a woolly blanket.
0: Nice,
1: different,
0: Jack.
1: Different supermarkets.
0: I see.
3: It's an Aldi but a goodie.
1: So, mate, if she was single, would you, if we get the info, you know, mate, she's single, ready to mingle, you know, she's looking, would you then ask her out? What would your next step be?
2: Yeah, I definitely would like to ask her for a hot or cold beverage.
0: Okay. Lovely. Okay. Cup of tea or a juice or a
1: beer.
0: Vino.
1: Beer and wine. That's right.
0: I like that. Okay, well, look, we're going to get all the details off air from you and we'll do some investigating over the weekend and
1: we
0: shall report back.
1: We will.
2: Okay.
1: Mate, listen, I was known as Cupid back in the office.
0: And I'm known as an FBI agent.
1: Back in the day, yeah. So you can do the good sort of reconnaissance, and we'll do the point of contact.
0: Okay, beautiful.
1: I used to do all the boys' DMs back
0: you
1: in the
0: did.
1: Office. And so
0: that's why they're all single.
1: Sorry? No, mate, no.
0: Got them.
1: Three of them married.
0: Got them a beauty.
1: Okay.
0: Okay, we will report back.
1: I'm here for
0: on
1: you.
0: On Monday.
3: Well, let's do it.
1: Let's do it.
3: Okay. Lou and Judge, Triple M, and we're going to play You vs. Lou up next. 133353 is the number. You can win heaps and heaps of Red Rooster.
1: Woo-hoo!
3: On Lou and Judge.
0: Yay.
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1: Max Futcher with you. Making news this hour, a man has been charged with raping a woman on her morning walk at Brookfield. The 32-year-old is accused of dragging her into bushes before assaulting her yesterday.
2: This is a horrific random attack that took place in daylight hours. You can expect to see increased local patrols in and around the area.
1: Detective Superintendent Andrew Massingham speaking there on 7 News. Sydney Swans captain Callum Mills says he's shocked and deeply disappointed over the sexual assault scandal involving 5 players.
3: We take these allegations extremely seriously, and we hope the women involved are getting all the support they deserve.
1: The church, once known as the Exclusive Brethren, has dismissed reports it attempted to disrupt last year's federal election. The church is accused of secretly paying far-right influencers. And tactical police have swooped on a Tarragindi home expecting to catch a bird.

0: And supercars have hit the track at Queensland Raceway for the practice ahead of the weekend's Ipswich leg of the series. It doubles as the final round of the Sprint Cup.
1: And I'm Anna McGraw with a look at your weather. Sunny and a top of 24 today. Cloudy tomorrow with light winds. Brisbane can expect a low of 12, reaching 23 degrees. For Brisbane's best news, sport and weather, watch 7 News tonight at 6 on 7 and streaming on 7 Plus.
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1: Holy moly.
2: What do you reckon,
1: Kian,
2: big fella?
1: What do you reckon?
3: I don't know what to say. That was incredible. Your talents are wasted on radio. I think you guys should be writing songs.
1: Yeah, I think you're right. I reckon Luke Combs would like this.
2: You reckon we call Combs?
3: Oh, yeah. I think you'll be topping him in the charts in no time. That was incredible.
1: Too kind.
2: Thanks, mate. Now,
1: hey, that's yours to do whatever you want.
2: Well, that's
1: we're
2: going
1: to send that to you. You can put it on your business website, Insta, TikTok, or you can throw it out. Whatever you want to do with it, mate.
2: It's all yours.
3: I'm definitely not going to be throwing it out. I'll probably be playing it when I go to sleep.
2: Good man. That's what we'd like to hear.
1: Thanks, mate. Have a good weekend.
2: Thanks, big fella.
3: You too. Thank you, guys.
2: See you, mate.
0: Lou and Jarge on Triple M. And if you want that bingo treatment, head to the Insta at Lou and Jarge. 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
8: 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Only Triple M traffic starts with Brisbane's biggest delays and a two-vehicle crash in Bowen Hills on Edmondson Road. Southbound direction there just before Ross Street causing issues. Very heavy both directions on the Riverside Expressway and delays Gympie Road northbound from Kedron. 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

0: Lou and Jarch on Triple M, and we are just about done for the week.
1: Holy dooly. It's weekend time.
2: I can't believe it.
1: I'm going to crack a real cold one when I get home.
2: Yeah, I know you are. We're also all seeing each other tomorrow.
1: We are, which is fun.
2: Yeah.
1: Hey. Hey, now, happy birthday, big fella.
2: Happy birthday,
1: LP. We love you, mate.
0: Guys.
1: Can't wait to see you tomorrow.
2: Same.
1: Now,

0: We had a bit of a business meeting the other day. I was caught out in the meeting because, much like any meeting, I wasn't really there.
1: You weren't listening.
0: I wasn't listening. And our producer Cody said, "What are you looking? Why are you staring through me?" And I had to come clean and said, "I honestly haven't been listening. I've been naming everyone of what their other name would be, like what the person they look like." Anyway, we realized you actually have quite a. Everyone that you did was spot on.
2: Yeah.
1: Right? Oh, okay. Yeah.
0: You've got real skill for this.
1: Yeah.
0: It just works.
1: Mm-hmm.
0: So I thought, if you'd allow, I'm just going to throw a couple of people at you.
1: Yep.
0: And see what you come up with. Mm-hmm. For example, you did Robert Irwin, you said was a Sam, and he is a Sam.
1: Yeah, he's such so a Sam.
0: Chris Hemsworth is a Josh. He is a Josh. Joshy. Mm. Big Joshy.
1: Yeah.
0: That's Big Joshy from down Byron Bay.
2: Yeah.
1: Yeah.
0: George Clooney.
1: George Clooney. What's he to me?
0: George.
2: He is George a George, Clooney. Though. Don't you reckon?
0: He is, but
1: he's something a bit older as well.
0: I think like Maximilian.
1: Max. I think he could be a Frank.
0: Frank Clooney.
1: Yeah. Old Frank.
0: Yeah, Frooney. I'll give it to you. King Charles.
1: Rupert.
2: Yep.
0: Yep. Margot Robbie.
1: Bit of Britney. Say,
0: yeah.
2: Yeah.
1: Okay. A bit of Britney.
0: Yeah. Yeah.
1: A bit of Britney about her.
0: Ronaldo.
2: As in Cristiano Ronaldo?
0: Cristiano Ronaldo.
2: His first name's Cristiano.
1: Alfie, short for Alfonso.
0: Yeah.
2: Okay, yeah.
0: Well, this leads us into Alf Stewart.
1: Reginald.
0: Reg.
1: He's
0: or Bruce.
1: Yeah.
0: Righto. You've nailed it again.
1: Thanks.
0: Have a great weekend. We'll see you Monday.
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5: Cruiser Vysoke du Soleil is now playing in Brisbane for 89 hours only. Tickets are just $89. Offer must end midnight, Monday, 24 August, so book now. Only Triple M traffic starts with Brisbane's biggest delays. It is pretty slow northbound on the Gympie Arterial Road there from Bracken Ridge. Also, Gympie Road having delays there northbound through Kedron and Chermside. Still a pretty heavy run also, both directions on the Riverside Expressway. 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
12: 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The Sydney Swans captain shocked by the club's sexual assault scandal. And a magpie mistaken for a burglar at Tarragindi. 7 News at 6.
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4: G'day, Max Futcher with you again. Making news this hour, a man accused of raping a woman walking in Brookfield has been refused bail. Police say the 32-year-old returned to the scene after work.
5: It was those pieces of dashcam vision that we're alleging tied that man directly to that crime scene.
4: Detective Superintendent Andrew Massingham speaking to 7 News there. Sydney Swans captain Callum Mills has apologised to the women in his life amid the sexual assault scandal involving 5 teammates.
6: I think what this has caused is for us to put the mirror to all men within society.
4: Anthony Albanese has admitted his appearance on a podcast in which he made controversial comments about Kylie Minogue and Japan's Prime Minister was a mistake. And Queensland scientists have discovered 3 vegan Dracula fish, the creepy-looking toothy creatures. Don't drink blood, but could help unlock secrets about human health and disease.
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4: We'll find out if Michael Maguire's spray at players has the desired effect when the Broncos kick off against the Raiders in Canberra shortly, while Dolphins flyer Selwyn Cobbo plays Game 100 tonight at Suncorp against the Eels. Matt Payne can secure the Supercars Sprint Cup when the Ipswich 440 revs up tomorrow at Queensland Raceway. And Diamond Star Kara Khan.

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3: Queensland, it's knockoff time. From the Bruce to the M1 and everywhere in between. We've got two blokes ready to join you. Ben Dobbin, Elliot Lovejoy. Wherever you are across this great state of Queensland, this is Triple M's Rush Hour with Dobbo and Elliot.
4: Hey, show live out of Queensland for every single Queenslander. Friday afternoon, the 21st of August. Ben Dobbin. Hello, mate.
5: G'day, Elliot. Hello, Queensland. Happy Friday.
4: You made it.
5: We've made it. And how good is it when you've got two Queensland teams playing on a Friday night? That bludger of a 6 p.m. game that we, you know, the graveyard game that we don't love. Bronx are playing then down in Canberra. And then Dolphins back here tonight. We will preview both games and have a look at them. And we've got a smorgasbord for you this afternoon.
4: Oh, we certainly do. After 5 o'clock, the Ipswich Super 440 is rolling on. Greg Rust, our king of motorsport, can touch on that. Of course, we had Matty Payne from Penrite Racing on yesterday for it as well. Todd Carney, I mean, he's part of that call tonight for that Dolphins game.
5: We love Todd

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1: Our next guest had a pretty good time playing at the top level. After debuting at the age of 17, he amassed 221 games for 886 points. Capping it all off with the 2010 Dally M Medal.
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0: Triple M's Rush Hour, Todd Carney.
1: I'll be part of the action tonight to the court team for the Dolphins and Parramatta. Toddy, how are you, brother?
2: I'm not too bad, mate. Jeez, I love that intro. It gives me goosebumps.
3: Why? Because you got that many games and had such a checkered past, or, you know, because you're just such a legend, Dally Empire?
2: Nah, the Dally End, that's just the icing on top. The 221 games, Dobbo, for me, and it's probably the best part. But, yeah, the checkered part was a little bit, yeah, the legend.
3: You're a legend, mate. Like, yeah, I mean, we carry on a bit.
1: No, you carry on a bit.
3: Hey, mate, yeah. Two big games tonight down the nation's capital. You know it so well. Goulburn boy, mate, they take on the Bronx tonight, Canberra. Do you give the Broncos any hope at all?
2: Obviously, with the Bronx, they're going to upset some teams' parties and stuff like that. But I think the announcement of Papali this week of retirement, I know it's Sticky's like, though. He'll have him coming off the back fence, and the first bloke that will be coming off the back fence will be Josh.
3: Yep.
2: That's big news. It'll be his last game in Canberra, so they'll be packed house. I remember a few years ago now, I went down to Canberra for Jared Croker's last home game.
3: Yep.
2: And they'd done it really special for him, and I'm sure they'll do the same for Big Josh tonight. So that there's a big challenge for the Broncos. Reece Walsh is missing, but you've seen the Broncos perform this year, and if they can do that, there's an upset on the cards for sure.
1: Just to put in perspective the achievement of Queensland legend Josh Papali'i, we mentioned there 220 odd games for you, which is a lot in the NRL. For him to play, what, 340 plus in the middle of the field for one club, how big an achievement is that?
2: It's been massive, and like obviously he went down there as a young kid, but just the way he's led that team, you got to think sometimes when you look at the Raiders, I know they've had Joseph Tarpany with him for a long time, but they've had a lot of roster changes with young kids coming through, change of halves, and that sometimes hurts, but it seems like the Raiders have always taken their stride, and they say any good full pack, beyond a good full pack, halves go really well, and that's what Raiders have always laid a platform for their halves, and it's been no different. They'll miss Josh. I think they'll miss Josh on the field, but also they'll miss him off the field around his leadership and what his standards drives at training. And I'm sure the Raiders will have him front and centre in their pathways or in their leadership system for sure. But, yeah, massive career for Josh.
3: Yeah, well done to him. The game we're covering is Dolphins taking on Parramatta. Do you give Parramatta any hope tonight?
2: No, I don't. but the thing is, like, if you've been this before, I actually had a conversation with someone today about this, and they said, oh, they can go there and upset. The thing is, for the Dolphins, they need to go there and put on a really strong performance to show that they're going to actually play a real big part in the final series.
3: I agree.
2: Parra will come out firing in the first 20-25. As you know, when you come to Brisbane, your shoes and jeans are packed first for some teams, and teams that aren't going to play finals, no win, no party.
3: Yeah, I get it.
1: Toddy, I mean, looking into the Carney crystal ball, how many teams do you think that are left can genuinely win the comp? We know that the eight, it's not set in stone, but it's pretty close to.
3: Well, Barb, the Bulldogs, yeah. It's the eight set.
1: Who out of those eight can genuinely win the competition?
2: I think the four.
1: Yeah.
2: The Roosters, yep. Yeah, the Roosters, the Panthers,
3: the Wars and the Dolphins.
2: The Wars and the Dolphins. The Warriors obviously have had sort of a tough run with injuries, but they seem to be able to back it up, and someone else falls into it, and they'll get those players back in the finals. The Roosters are, I said it a few weeks ago, Roosters are flying on the radar.
3: Yeah, I agree.
2: A lot of people wait and want them to fall because the star-studded lineup they've got, but they just continue to get better, and then we talk about Penrith a lot, don't we? And they've been there and done it. Obviously, Isaiah Yeo's a big loss. Mitch Kenny comes back. If they come back, they show glimpses of it when they don't have them. So, yeah, it's those top three, four. Okay. Definitely the ones to where it'll come from.
1: The Carney crystal ball has literally just sold us on half the teams that are remaining. Well played. Todd Carney tonight, part of the action. Shane Webke, of course, Dobbo as well. Adam Jackson on the sideline. Dolphins and Eels, 8 p.m., the early game. Broncos and the Raiders. Looking forward to hearing those dulcet tones in a little bit, Toddy. Appreciate your time on Triple M's Rush Hour.
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6: Ooh, Triple M, big traffic. 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Only Triple M traffic starts with Brisbane's biggest delays in a multi-vehicle crash, causing issues Nudgee Road in Ascot, heading southbound. Still pretty slow also, Gateway Motorway northbound from Nudgee and then southbound from Murarrie now. Whether you're moving, decluttering your home or office or heading overseas, let Storage King help you start your new chapter. 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Just say play Triple M Brisbane.
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8: 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The Sydney Swans captain shocked by the club's sexual assault scandal. And a magpie mistaken for a burglar at Tarragindi. 7 News at 6.
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2: Cruiser by Cirque du Soleil is now playing in Brisbane for 89 hours only. Tickets are just $89 off a must-end midnight, Monday, 24 August. Book now. Earlier multi-vehicle crash still causing issues. Nudgee Road, your southbound lane is blocked at Lamington Ave in Ascot. It is still very heavy outbound from the city. Pacific Motorway has a heap of delays there from Woolloongabba through to at least Holland Park West now. Nobody goes bigger than Royal Caribbean. Save up to $1,000. 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See any dramas or delays? 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

0: Is there space for suggestion? Like, if we were to open it up to our Triple M Rush Hour audience over the next week, would you be open to listening a little bit?
1: Absolutely. That sounds like a great idea. It's like when we name the team, it's like naming a baby. Like, everyone's fighting about what it should be called, and people don't like one name or the other. So it'd be great to hear from your listeners what you think, what they think they should be called, for sure.
2: We might just come up with some ideas, believe you me. Hey, the Olympics is it's surfing's Olympics now. Owen Wright represented Australia. Any chance that he could be linked to a team?
1: Yeah, Owen is. Yeah, Owen's in. He's coming out of retirement. He's going to be the captain of the Northern Rivers team, which sort of
2: bloody
1: which is
2: awesome.
1: The catchment area from Kavarita all the way down to Coffs Harbour. So that's an absolute pleasure. And this format we're surfing, which is called teams format, we would love to see that get into the Olympic Games as well in 2032, because it is the best and most exciting surfing format on the planet. So it'd be great that if they can take the energy that we've got for the Super League and bring it into the Olympics as well.
2: Love
0: it's a great concept. Chris Marta, the Surfing Super League, 8 teams. We get 3 of them right here in Queensland. What's next? Finally, before we let you go, is there an Instagram page we can follow along, find out some more, a website?
1: Yeah, absolutely. We've got a website, surfingsuperleague.com. Go and check it all out. We've got an Instagram page. And if there's any partners out there that want to join, just give us a call.
0: Chris Marta, you're a good man. This is a great concept. We can't wait to see what's next. Appreciate your time on Triple M. Good on you, mate.
1: Thanks, guys.
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5: Cruiser by Cirque du Soleil is now playing in Brisbane for 89 hours only. Tickets are just $89 off a must-end midnight, Monday, 24 August. Book now. Earlier multi-vehicle crash still causing issues. Nudgee Road, your southbound lane is blocked at Lamington Ave in Ascot. It is still very heavy outbound from the city. Pacific Motorway has a heap of delays there from Woolloongabba through to at least Holland Park West now. Nobody goes bigger than Royal Caribbean. Save up to $1,000. 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

0: Breaking their silence on the sex assault scandal engulfing five of the club's male players. Captain Lucy McAvoy says the AFLW team deserves a seat at the table when it comes to deciding whether the suspended players return.
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0: Police trying to bust a burglar in Tarragindi have discovered the intruder was actually a magpie. And a new skyscraper could soon take over Q1 as the Gold Coast's tallest building.
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0: The Dolphins can take another step towards locking up a top four spot and second bite at the finals cherry when they host the Eels at Suncorp tonight. The Broncos face Canberra in the early game. Suns strike weapon Ben King admits he's likely played his final game for the club in their 23-point win over St Kilda. And supercars have hit the track at Queensland Raceway for the practice ahead of the weekend's Ipswich leg of the series. It doubles as the final round of the Sprint Cup.
4: And I'm Anna McGraw with a look at your weather. Sunny and a top of 24 today, cloudy.

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0: It's funny, this bloke is our king of motorsport. He's at every event. He is banned from the Ipswich Super 440 for a misdemeanor in 1998. Greg Rust!
3: Do you know the first time I ever met Greg Rust was at Ipswich? The first time we were doing an AB there. No, yeah. I don't know when it was. It was... Yeah, I don't know, but it was late 2010, 11, 12, somewhere there.
4: I reckon about 10, mate, and it is the centre of the known universe again this weekend. Supercars there, always well attended. That'll be good.
3: Yeah, it's good. New car for Will Brown. He's been bitching, and finally they found the problem that they battled all year, so he gets a new car.
4: It's created an interesting story in the past week or so, too. So the car went to a pre-event launch in Victoria, and as a part of that, the category gave the team a restrictor that was smaller than the standard size because they were only doing like demo runs and things like that. For whatever reason, it wasn't recovered to the sport, back to supercars. For some reason, the Red Bull team didn't pick up on it either. So the thing has been slightly down on power for the whole season. And that poor guy has been scratching his head wondering why. So in the one sense, the team has put their hand up because they should have checked for that sooner. And then on the flip side, it's made the sport go, hang on a minute, this is a standardised part. If something like that goes out, we absolutely need to make sure that we get it back. And there's got to be a procedure in that regard.
0: Rusty, it's a huge weekend. Yes, we've got the supercars in Ipswich, but the F1 returning as well. And Liam Lawson, that young kid, demoted by Red Bull. He only had a couple of races last year, been driving well. Is he getting another opportunity?
4: He is. So basically, the driver that is teammate to Max Verstappen in that squad, Isaac Hadjar, has damaged or injured his wrist in the summer break. He's doing some boxing and he's injured his wrist, so he can't race this weekend in the Netherlands. Now, ordinarily, the Japanese driver, Yuki Tsunoda, would get the call-up. He's not been in these new generation cars all year. Lawson, the Kiwi, as you say, has been banking points right, left and centre, doing a really good job in the sister team, and they've decided to give him another crack, and he rightly deserves this chance. He's a different guy coming in this time around. He's familiar with the regulations, and I really hope he has a good run because two races was not enough for that poor young kid. He deserves a shot.
3: Max Verstappen, we thought he might be off, but he's staying at Red Bull on a multi-year deal. It's silly season in the break.
4: It's kind of Dobbo numbers, I would imagine, that contract that he's got.
5: Give it a rest.
4: It's gonna seem through to 2030 from what we can gather. One of the journos cheekily asked him, is there an escape clause or an exit clause if you're unhappy? He didn't want to answer that. It kind of makes me think, and I know your producer is a massive F1 fan, it makes me think that the options for something competitive elsewhere, i.e. Mercedes or McLaren, were not available, and he's sticking by that team who've done some great things with him along the way.
0: Now, producer Cody is an F1 fan. She's a little fair weather. She's a Ferrari fan, but when they're going well, when they're not, the merch comes off. She's been seen in a Williams hat, one of them. Anyway,
3: she's different gravy, mate.
0: Different gravy is right.
4: Do you know that squad that she loves in the crazy stratospheric success of Formula One now? I mean, the business is valued at like $22 billion. That is the most expensive team valued at $6.7 billion. $1 billion. Not NBA territory, I know, but that's pretty damn good for motor racing.
0: It's her taste, Cody. That's why she hasn't found a bloke yet. Greg Rust, our king of motorsport. Appreciate you, mate. Thanks as always for joining us.
4: See you, my friends. Brownie, has a good weekend.
0: Right. And you're Rusty.
1: That was Rusty's Motorsport Update. 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
0: And coming up on Triple M's Rush Hour, the QLE top three biggest stories across the state. And we will take a deeper dive into two Queensland teams in action tonight in the NRL. Broncos up first, then the Dolphins. It's after this on Triple M.
6: 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Ooh, Triple M, big beat, traffic, big beat.
5: 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Only Triple M traffic starts with Brisbane's biggest delays, and it's very slow still getting outbound from the city. Pacific Motorway having a heap of delays there from Woolloongabba. Also getting inbound towards the city on the Riverside Expressway, and outbound now very slow, Hale Street and on Milton Road. How bad do you want good for dinner? 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
2: 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Only Triple M traffic starts with Brisbane's biggest delays, and it's very slow still getting outbound from the city. Pacific Motorway having a heap of delays there from Woolloongabba. Also getting inbound towards the city on the Riverside Expressway, and outbound now very slow, Hale Street and on Milton Road. How bad do you want good for dinner? 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See any dramas or delays, call the traffic hotline direct 1300 59 5937, and for good times and greatest hits on your smart speaker, just say play Triple M Brisbane.
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0: week. Even with Elliot as an invalid, this is the week that was.
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2: This week started with a win.
3: I was absolutely shocked when I got rung up to say I'd won a raffle of win your height in alcohol. So I'm 183 centimetres. They worked that out that that was close on 9 cartons of beer.
4: Geez, that's a fair haul. Lucky it wasn't Renault that won it.
3: Lucky it wasn't Renault, it wasn't. It'd be three.
2: We then quickly moved on to how you know you're getting old.
3: I have to have a nap every day now.
5: I had to leave the pub because I had such bad indigestion.
6: Mate, it's when I started to wake myself up snoring.
2: And that's because this happened to Elliot.
4: Yeah, I've torn a calf, which I feel like is the ultimate old man's in.
2: And the team was full of sympathy.
3: I do feel for you.
4: No, you don't.
3: Because I've had your injury before. It was just I was 10 years older.
5: They're career ruiners.
4: But don't think? Do that. I still want to play social sport.
3: I've recovered
4: it.
3: From mine.
5: Yeah, but you would do it again.
4: Inspirational thing.
3: Don't take this the wrong way. You need to rub it out hard.
2: It appears that old man injuries isn't the only thing Elliot has to worry about.
4: And let's not forget, a month ago I had stitches in my backside. I copped less for that than I have this car.
3: Well that's because we actually felt for you. You'd been reamed.
2: There's also memory loss.
4: A show live out of Queensland on Triple M, the Rush Hour. You're Dobbo and Elliot. I genuinely forgot what we normally say there.
2: Yeah, we also learned this about Elliot this week.
4: If there's extra room in Abby's bra, she has been known to put a kebab in there when we go to the cinemas.
3: I think a kebab is offensive. The only saving grace is your wife. She's a vegetarian.
4: The kebab's for me, Dobbo. She smiles.
3: Oh, for you.
4: Yeah.
3: Well, why don't you take it in your own self? Put it down your pants.
4: You better put two of them down there. Down.
2: And finally this week, Dobbo's lost a few things in the river.
3: I've lost a mobile phone, I lost a watch, I lost a set of sunglasses.
2: But nothing as revealing as Coolalium.
7: Mate, we were tubing on the Nerang River and ended up losing me dust.
4: Oh, your pants are gone, Liam.
3: You lost your pants, mate. While tubing.
7: Yeah, while tubing.
4: Completely starkers, waist down, we're talking?
7: Completely starkers, just, yep, the rudder.
3: All flapping in the breeze. Jesus
4: Christ. Didn't happen to be winter, Liam.
7: Mate, it's always winter with me.
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4: That was the week that was on Triple M's Rush Hour. I'm still not over the fact you called me a what before?
0: An invalid.
4: I tore my calf. Anyway, we have got to get out of here. You tipped earlier Raiders by 1,000, you think, in the first game?
0: I hope not, but potentially, yes.
4: And the Dolphins to win tonight.
0: Yes, that's correct.
4: Both those games on Triple M and the Listener app. All your footy action lives here. Go the Lions this weekend as well. The Suns got up last night. Off
0: correct.
4: To a good start.
0: Correct,
4: and
0: correct.
4: And Titans, hopefully good
0: have,
4: luck too.
0: Have a big weekend, but remember, when the wheat is ripe, keep the headers rolling in the paddock. We'll catch you again from 4 o'clock. We've got Renault in on Monday.
4: Is that right?
0: Yeah, he'll let us know whether or not he's going to play his last game. For the Broncos at Suncorp Stadium on Thursday night. But we are rolling. Looking forward to that one.
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10: 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Only Triple M traffic starts with Brisbane's biggest delays. It's getting pretty heavy around the Suncorp Stadium area. Footy happening there tonight. You've got a slow run Milton Road, Coro Drive, outbound on Hale Street, and Countess Street is moving slow, and plenty of delays still inbound on the Riverside Expressway. 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

0: The 32-year-old has been charged with rape and stalking.
1: Without devaluing what occurred yesterday, these attacks are extremely rare.
0: That was Detective Superintendent Andrew Massingham speaking to 7 News. Sydney Swans captain Callum Mills has denied claims of a rift with banned teammates as the club's sex assault scandal deepens.
2: I think what this has caused is for us to put the mirror to all men within society.
0: Federal police have arrested a dual Russian-Australian citizen in Brisbane, accusing him of spying on Ukraine's military. Ferry workers will strike tomorrow between 11 a.m. and 1 p.m., with further stoppages next Monday and Wednesday.

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7: Oh, welcome back. It's halftime here at Suncorp Stadium where the Dolphins are leading 16 points to 10 over Parramatta. Shane Webke, the great Todd Carney, Ben Dobbin, and Adam Jackson. Halftime here in the early game, Broncos 34, Canberra 30. It's Triple M Rocks of Footy.
8: Just a point, just one point before you get going.
7: I didn't call you
8: Why
7: great.
8: Why is he the great and I'm just Shane? He's the great Todd Carney. I'm Shane Webke. Yeah, that's what just...
7: Hey, listen, nothing. Listen, you're securing yourself. He's not at the moment. I'm pumping him up to get him better.
8: Okay.
7: All right? Okay. You're doing a good job. Okay. I want a bit more out of him, so I give him a bit of love.
8: Very
7: and then it lifts.
8: Very empathetic.
7: Okay.
8: I like it.
7: Now, can you two Belucas start talking about what we've seen in the first half? Away we go.
9: Should we talk on the finish, the last pass, the Selwyn Cobbo?
8: Yeah, let's just reflect on that for a moment. That was the highlight of the half.
9: That was the best.
8: Yeah.
9: And I think the ref blocked. We won't talk about that.
8: I think at best that pass was just bad, not forward.
7: No, it wasn't forward. It was flat.

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9: It goes to Volkman. 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Volkman goes to the line, scores. Oh, that was so easy by Parramatta. Ronald Volkman scored. There was no one there. He took the ball from dummy half and Parramatta strike early.

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0: Most of these people are names that are barely, if at all, known to most of the American public. If they've got any perception of this at all, it would probably be a kind of vague perception of chaos. So it's not something that's particularly favorable to the Trump administration. But in the end, the things that they'll be voting on are how do they feel that their lives have been affected by the Trump administration. And the reason why Trump's approval ratings are so low, the reason why Republicans might be in trouble coming into the midterm, is the same reason that Biden's approval ratings were so low and the Democrats were in trouble. And that is the cost of living crisis in the United States. Trump promised to solve it. He hasn't. In the view of most Americans, he's actually made it worse with tariffs, but especially with the Iran war. So I don't think this is going to have much of an effect. Trump and Republicans have much bigger things to worry about.
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3: 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Stay ahead of the game.

0: missed it early and well. And now they're probably stoked. They get to watch you on TV and like, this is my guy.
1: Right.
0: Just to watch him in the pub.
1: Oh, we were right.
0: Yeah.
1: Yeah. They get to feel a little bit of it's, we were right.
0: Yeah. You know? I discovered a band once pretty early and I was like, dude, I knew it. Yeah. And then you feel like you're a tastemaker.
1: Yes. Yeah. I'm like, I had nothing to do with this, but I got it before everybody else did.
0: I understand.
1: That's what I've been saying. Mm. I told you they were good.
0: For sure.
1: Yeah. Okay. So.
0: And that comes, by the way, I became like a comedy nerd really quick. As soon as, you know, I'd also at the golf club, I would just consume podcasts like this or like podcasts like Stuart Goldsmith, the Comedian's Comedian.
1: Great podcast.
0: Any resource about comedy for maybe a decade, I still do it regularly.
1: Yeah.
0: I just consume while I'm driving or while I'm doing something because I just want to, there's always like one little tidbit, one takeaway, even from an hour episode, it might be one thing.
1: Yes.
0: And there was this one I never forgot. It was Kevin Hart on a podcast and he said like he would go to comedy clubs. So he'd do like, if he thought he could sell maybe the theater, he's like, I would go do five shows at the comedy club. He's like, then if they sold out, I'd add another

0: fan of it listening to this. It's like when you have an argument in the shower that you haven't had yet. I'm going to say this and they're going to laugh and I'm going to say this. And it's just that.
1: Yeah. Okay.
0: And so, then at the end, you make yourself win and look awesome, ideally.
1: You make yourself lose, but the good news is that you're in charge of the story, so it's not really a loss regardless.
0: Yes. Yeah, exactly.
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2: G'day, Shane Jacobson here. Summertime in Brisbane means high to extreme UV levels, but Chris from Kedron's not worried. That Black Panther hybrid matrix tint he got from Tintacar is keeping his new EV at a perfect 20 degrees as he crawls along Gympie Road. 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
3: 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I'm Rowan's left ear, and I don't just listen, I have opinions. 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
10: Let's get back to Michelle. Back to that first winner. So when you come back to scale, your dad's there. Does he give you a pump up or not?
11: No, God, no. He pretty much the same reaction after I won the Melbourne Cup.
10: Right.
11: Well, that was good.
10: So your part of your story, I'm not sure the best way to do this, so let's just see how we go.
11: Am I okay to stop for 1 second?
10: Of course you are.
11: Just make sure he gets in
10: there.
11: Yeah,
10: my word you are.
11: Sorry that this just,
10: no, please happened. Don't apologise.
11: It happened to fall at exactly the same time.
10: Please don't apologise.
11: Oh, FaceTime is used the best way. Oh, you found it? Good job. All right, so you just say you're a bit late and hopefully they'll still be able to do it. Okay, cool. See ya. Good job. Let me know how you go and then we'll get an Uber home. Okay, see ya. Bye.
12: All good?
11: Yep, he found it.
10: Good.
11: That's the thing. He can usually work it out if you give him.
10: He nailed it.
11: Yep.
10: I had Elisa Camplin in this studio 2 weeks ago and I said to her, for me and the sports I've worked on, aerial skiing, MotoGP, and being a jockey are the three most dangerous sports I've seen up close. In your book, you categorise some of the falls you had. This is leading up. This is before

caper. The Melbourne Cup itself, you did a great job in your book of describing, which I didn't understand, the history of female jockeys. And it was like everyone had stood on the shoulders of the next. So for those that are into their history, firstly, Elizabeth Berry, who didn't ride as Elizabeth Berry. So this was, I think it was late 1800s.

0: was one of the first women to do really well in all of the metropolitan tracks in Melbourne. And they interviewed her. And I remember this so clearly because after this is years after I was sort of on a path to riding in it and so determined and thinking that it was possible. They said to her, you know, what would you like to achieve? Like, what's a race you would like to win? And she said, oh, look, everyone wants to win the Melbourne Cup, but that's just so out of reach. She didn't even dream of it. She didn't even think
1: couldn't comprehend that.
0: Wasn't even on the list. And that was so sad for me to then watch that years later and for always having that dream of it from a five-year-old that it was so possible. That generation didn't really get to have the visions that we had from, you know, as you say, we were standing on the shoulders of them. So I haven't explained it as clearly as I would like to. But yeah, I just think that that's remarkable. And
1: well, there's that expression, you can't be it if you can't see it.
0: Exactly, exactly. And I just think, at what point did it get to that I thought that it was possible where she didn't? I think Marie Linden had already ridden in the Melbourne Cup at this stage when she was sort of at the age, but it was still an extraordinary thing to see a woman in it that she thought, no, that's not possible. And yeah, we speak about Claire Lindop, who rode in it, the first woman to ride it, and her and I were vying for the same rides. That the first ride I think she rode was a horse started with D, I can't remember the name of it, but the second horse was Moatese, who was Bart Cummings, the trainer, the greatest Melbourne Cup trainer of history. Her and I were both putting our hat in the ring and she got selected, and then my very first ride in the Melbourne Cup was for Bart. A couple of years later, he was a strong supporter of women and he could vision that we had something to give. And I think somebody who really needs to be spoken about, because it's men who champion us to give us the opportunities to then take that step.
1: Well, you spoke about in the book, once Bart put you on a horse, there was, well, if Bart thinks she can do it,
0: exactly,
1: I'll give her a go. I love that description in the book. Mm-hmm.
0: So there's so many different components and I'm going a bit off track with it, but it's just hard to explain the enormity, but also the different era that we were in and, you know, the opportunities and the doors that were open from these women before us who unfortunately didn't get the same privileges that we had.
2: That is the end of Michelle Payne Part A. In Part B, we discuss a little horse race called the Melbourne Cup.
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0: part of it. 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
0: It was difficult then, very difficult. 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

0: commentators have been quick to call out. So we've brought in someone who's covered stories like this in the past and continues to work in the space. Lavender Bai is a journalist and sports creator who joins me now. Lavender, welcome to The Briefing. When a story like this breaks, what actually happens inside a newsroom in those first few hours?
1: So usually, from my experience in a newsroom, it is very, very tight-lipped. I remember once being told any conversation with more than one person in it can land you a defamation lawsuit. So internal comms, external comms, comments on posts are all either turned off or heavily, heavily monitored, which I think is a really interesting thing. Every time these conversations happen, everyone gets mad that clubs and broadcasters have turned off comments, which is undoubtedly a legal thing, so they don't get dragged to a courtroom for defamation or contempt of court, not to protect the interest of the accused or the victims.
0: Yeah. And also we know that, especially if a newsroom has a dedicated sports journal or a sports team, they're hitting the phones immediately, hopping onto club reps and things like that and getting information coming through that will then filter out throughout a bunch of different outlets. You've referred to the coverage thus far as a disaster on all fronts. Can you talk us through why that is?
1: I think with this, I understand, and I've had a lot of people commenting back that AFL journalists are in the business of covering AFL, not covering stories. But I think if you're going to touch a story like this, which is in the public interest for

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or concerned about losses, then they're going to have to intervene. They're meant to do that already. That's already part of the NT gambling code, but they don't do it. And I've had a number of people contact my office saying, I know someone who lost $1.5 million in a month. There were no red flags. No one got in touch to find out where the money was coming from. And we heard time and again of the impact that problem gambling has on families, where people are

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1: 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Morning, Brisbane. Fairly smooth on the road so far for your Saturday morning. No accidents or breakdowns reported, or clear or majors, including the M1 to the Goldie. And a smooth run to be heading up towards the Sunshine Coast this morning on the Bruce Highway, southbound to Brizzy, all clear too. 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
1: G'day, Death here, Grim Reaper and Soul Trader. 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Not a cent more. 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Henry are the key to it all, because they help me pay less tax. They give me all the tools I need to get more money in my pocket sooner and a team of people to back me, so the tax man can take my money out of my cold, dead hands. 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
5: Good morning, it's Amanda Myler with your news update. A candlelight vigil's been held for Lily Hooper, the 18-year-old bushwalker found dead in the New South Wales Southern Highlands. Her family was initially told she was alive, but her father says they hold no anger following the miscommunication. The vigil was held in Oakdale overnight, southwest of Sydney. A joint statement from Australia, Canada and the UK has labelled the Israeli military's decision not to open a criminal investigation into airstrikes that killed humanitarian workers as shameful. Drone strikes in 2024 on a World Central Kitchen convoy delivering food to civilians in Gaza killed seven staff, including Australian Zomi Frankum. And an unprecedented weather pattern over the Pacific Ocean will make 2027 the hottest year on record, according to the UK's Met Office.

0: are you?
1: The Dolphins have tightened their grip on fourth spot with a 34-16 win over the Eels at Suncorp Stadium. Para coach Jason Riles blasting the bunker after a controversial call.
2: That bunker's got more technology than they had getting to the moon, and they still stuff it up. That's what I don't understand. So, yeah, that's just all I've got to say about the bunker. I don't have anything good to say about it.
1: In the earlier game, the Broncos beat the Raiders 34-30 to spoil Josh Papali'i's last home outing. That loss also ending their finals. Cloudy for Brizzy today, a top of 22 degrees. Tomorrow, a shower at 2 and 24. More of the same for Monday and Tuesday. And Triple M's Rockstar Lounge is back. 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

0: This is Brizzy's Triple M. The heat is on a little bit next week. They're saying Wednesday it's going to get up to about 27 degrees. Today I think it's about 22, 23, a few clouds around. We'll check all those details with the newsroom pretty soon. They've got an update for you. This is on the way too. That one from Everclear, Dave Dobbin. Hey, thanks for picking us. We're going to bring you some good times and greatest hits through the weekend. It's pretty cool, eh? This is Brizzy's Triple M.
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2: 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It's big time. No accidents or breakdowns. Brisbane's roads so far this morning. Nice clear run to the Gold Coast on the M1 if you're heading that way. All other Brisbane majors flowing quite nicely and a smooth run too if you're on your way to the sunny coast, Bruce Highway, southbound down through to the Gateway Motorway, all clear too. 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

0: Night vigil for 18-year-old bushwalker Lily Hooper, whose body was found in the New South Wales Southern Highlands. Lily's family were initially told she was alive, but her father says he holds no anger over the miscommunication and he's grateful to the emergency workers. Australia, the UK and Canada have slammed Israel, describing the IDF's decision not to pursue a criminal investigation into the 2024 killings of aid workers as shameful. Australian Zomi Franken was one of seven World Central Kitchen employees who died in the drone strikes. Free dental checkups and treatments have been flagged under an Australian First proposal to be announced today by Victoria's Premier Ben Carroll. It'll be Labor's first major election commitment with less than 100 days till Victorians vote. And the largest El Nino event on record is developing over the Pacific Ocean, meaning an expected increased risk of drought over northeast Australia.
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0: Cloudy for Brizzy today, a top of 22 degrees. Tomorrow, a shower at 2 and 24. More of the same for Monday and Tuesday. And Triple M's Rockstar Lounge is back. 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

mum giving you $5 to go to the milk bar to buy her a packet of ciggies and then spending the change on lollies? 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

0: Monday morning with Marto, Margo and Dan at 8.05. Tickets into Triple M's Rockstar Lounge with Automasters. It's the biggest event of the year on the Brisbane River. It is River Fire 2026 by Australian Retirement Trust. 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Can I stress that enough? Triple M Breakfast with Marto, Margo and Dan back on Monday. In Excess coming up. 80s gem from Pat Benatar. And that cover of a Michael Jackson classic to Alien Ant Farm coming up on Brizzy's Triple M.
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2: If a new Volkswagen's been sitting on your wish list for a while, now might be your time. 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Still nice and smooth on Brizzy's roads. No accidents or breakdowns reported. All clear to the Goldie if you're heading that way on the M1. All other Brisbane majors flowing quite nicely. And no dramas to be heading up towards the sunny coast on the Bruce Highway. Southbound, all clear too. It's spring at Freedom. Save 22.50% off all sofas, including modular, recliner, fabric and leather. 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
15: Good morning, it's Samantha Myler with your news update. Hundreds of candles, lights and flowers have been left at a vigil overnight for Lily Hooper, the 18-year-old bushwalker whose body was found in the New South Wales Southern Highlands. Lily's family were initially told she was alive, but her father says he holds no anger over the mix-up. Australia's joined Canada and the UK in condemning Israel's decision not to open a criminal investigation into 2024 drone strikes that killed a group of humanitarian workers, including Australian Zomi Frankum. In a joint statement, the nations have labelled the IDF's lack of accountability as shameful. And 2027's shaping up to be the hottest year on record, according to the UK's Met Office. Professor Liz Bentley from the European Meteorological Society has told DW News it's all but guaranteed.
16: The El Niño is due to peak probably at the end of this year, and then will start to drop away as we go into 2027. But the impact that it's going to have over the coming probably 6 to 12 months will be significant.
14: Triple M Sport.
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1: A comeback win by the Broncos has spoiled Josh Papali'i's last home game party in Canberra. The Bronx coming up with a 34-30 victory to also end the Raiders' finals hopes. Coach Ricky Stewart says it's disappointing for Papa, but...
2: Wonderful how Canberra, the whole community got behind him. It's easy for us as a footy team, coaches, staff. The club have done a wonderful job. It just replicates how good this club is in regards to looking after their own.
1: In the later game, the Dolphins beat the Eels 34-16.
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1: Cloudy for Brizzy today, a top of 22 degrees. Tomorrow, a shower at 2 and 24. More of the same for Monday and Tuesday. And Triple M's Rockstar Lounge is back. 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

0: You're on Brizzy's Triple M. It's U2's Sunday Bloody Sunday. Let's talk about Saturday to start off with. Triple M rocks the footy this afternoon. Knights v Sea Eagles. The Knights are inside the eight. The Sea Eagles dangerously a couple of spots outside. So that match will be very important to both teams this afternoon. 3 p.m. It's live on Triple M, FM 104.5, DAB Plus, and the listener app, whichever works for you. Angels on the way. Pearl Jam. A little bit of Rick Springfield, too, to sprinkle some 80s in there. You've got Brisbane's Triple M.
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2: 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No accidents or breakdowns on Brisbane's roads or majors. Flowing quite nicely this morning. Good run too. We're heading up to the sunny coast on the Bruce Highway. Southbound clear too. 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
10: Good morning, it's Amanda Myler with your news update. Hundreds of candles, lights and flowers have been left for Lily Hooper, the 18-year-old bushwalker found dead in the New South Wales Southern Highlands. A candlelight vigil was held overnight in Oakdale, southwest of Sydney, after a heartbreaking week for family who were initially told Lily was alive. Lily's father says he holds no anger over the miscommunication and remains grateful to the rescue parties. Australia, the UK and Canada have jointly condemned Israel in a statement, saying its investigation into the deaths of seven aid workers is shameful. Australian woman Zomi Frankham was in the group killed by a drone strike in 2024. The IDF's closed the case. Free dental treatments are being promised by Victoria's Labor government if re-elected at November's state election. Premier Ben Carroll to announce the plan at a rally today. Meantime, a GP in Scotland's using robots to run health checks on patients. It is part of a trial that's cutting down consultation times by half.
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10: Cloudy for Brizzy today, a top of 22 degrees. Tomorrow, a shower at 2 and 24. More of the same for Monday and Tuesday. And Triple M's Rockstar Lounge is back. 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

0: 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You've got Brisbane's 104.5 Triple M on the way. The best of Lou and Jarch for Saturday morning. And after 10, Marto, Margo and Dan, the best bits from the show this week is coming up too.
1: I said, are you gonna be my girl?
0: Jets are gonna play as well. Jump. That one from Van Halen. And the Wilson sisters, Anne and Nancy, they're coming up. Heart, their band with Alone. 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
3: 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Got some traffic lights on flash in the valley and street at Warner Street. Just look out for those. No delays, all the Brizzy's majors. Good run too if you're heading up to the sunny coast on the Bruce Highway. Southbound back to Brisbane, all clear as well. 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
9: Good morning, it's Amanda Myler with your news update. A candlelight vigil's been held for 18-year-old Lily Hooper, who died after she went missing on a hike in the New South Wales Southern Highlands. Lily's father says he holds no anger after initially being told his daughter had been found alive and is grateful to rescue workers who didn't give up. A joint statement from Australia, Canada and the UK has labelled Israel's decision not to open a criminal investigation into the deaths of humanitarian workers in 2024 as shameful. Drone strikes targeted a convoy delivering food to civilians in Gaza, killing seven aid workers, including Australian Zombie Frankham. And a forecast El Nino event over the Pacific Ocean has been described by the UK Met Office as unprecedented. Professor Liz Bentley from the European Meteorological Society has told DW News the impact will be significant.
10: We're pretty much guaranteed 2027 will be the hottest year on record. We can say that now before we've even got into the year because of this El Nino event. It's just going to put so much extra heat and energy into the atmosphere.
8: Triple M Sport.
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9: The Dolphins are sitting pretty in fourth on the NRL ladder with last night's 34-16 win over the Eels. Para coach Jason Riles has given it to the bunker over a controversial call where Jermaine Asako seemingly lost the ball before the bunker overruled.
11: Well, I thought it went up no try, and then how they turned it over, like that, I don't know, you're watching it, like you're thinking the same thing. So, yeah. But did it have an influence on the game? No, it didn't, but I thought, like, that's gonna decide a grand final.
9: In the earlier game, the Broncos ruined Big Papa's home farewell in Canberra with a 34-30 win.
12: I mean, this one, okay, I've got it.
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9: Cloudy for Brizzy today, a top of 22 degrees. Tomorrow, a shower at 2 and 24. More of the same for Monday and Tuesday. And Triple M's Rockstar Lounge is back. 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Triple M.

0: the company card, haven't they? And it's not me.
1: It's not me.
0: Well, it is you, Jack.
1: It is me.
0: You've been doing it for years, accidentally.
1: Well, just be I'll explain myself, but please allow. I have been doing that. Please allow me to explain myself. Also, new game.
0: New game alert.
1: Cheater,
0: pumpkin eater.
1: Yeah, bit of fun. And also, we got a bit of undercover.
0: Fun show. Ooh,
2: so many great new segments. Okay, Lou and Jarch, for your weekend, let's get into it.

0: 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It's not all about the music.
1: And just great sing-alongs like Foo Fighters and some of the ones they're playing at the moment, they're fabulous.
0: Okay, you got us. It's all about the music. 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
1: Judge is looking around the room trying to not make eye contact with me.
2: I feel attacked.
1: Buddy.
2: What?
1: Eye contact, please. Stop looking away. I've had to bring this up on air, haven't I?
2: Oh, shivers.
1: Someone keeps buying stuff on the company card, don't you, bud?
2: Yeah.
1: And we've got proper big accountants now.
2: Yeah.
1: It's becoming an issue.
2: Yeah.
1: So the other weekend I'm sitting at home on a Saturday evening, Judge is out and about, and I get notifications for our business account.
2: Yikes.
1: So I just see pop up, 200, 124, 98 bucks, $64.
2: Yeah.
1: Daddy's buying rounds at the pub on the wrong card.
2: Listen, in my defense, may I please defend myself?
1: Go on.
2: If I...
1: Yeah, I've told you how many times have I told you to draw.
2: I'm not going
1: to
2: bring my cards out on
1: How many times have I told you to draw a cross with a Vivid, a texter, on your. And that's where we've got a baby outside.
2: So, yeah.
1: On your credit card.
2: Listen.
1: Do it after the show.
2: So, just for the listeners out there. So I've got two business cards, one for me and Lou's company, and one for my own. Now, they are identical. And so can I just be honest? I try and implement these little things where it's like, well, I'm going to put that one in the this section of my wallet so that I don't use it. So I just use my actual business card. Because when I do have...
1: Lunatic soups later.
2: Yeah, a few lunatic soups later. Listen, I then completely forget which is which. And when I am out, I accidentally buy... I just buy rounds.
1: You forget which little system you implemented
2: card.
1: As well.
2: But then this is the dumb thing. This is what you and me do. This is the stupid thing. If we're like, I'll be in the pub, and you do the same thing, and a bloke will go, Judge. I'll go, g'day, mate.
1: No,
2: and he goes, oh mate, love the potty, you know, whatever. I go, cheers, big fella. Well, love the radio show. Thanks, mate. Blah blah blah blah blah. And then he'll be sitting there with like five of his mates. I'm like,
1: you fellas what?
2: You boys want rums?
1: I know.
2: That's why COVID
1: too
2: was so good for me.
1: Our own good.
2: Oh well, not really. It's just like, hey, okay,
1: come on, boys.
2: You know. And so I mix up the car.

0: for your weekend on Triple M. You got Lou, you got Jarch.
1: We want to know 133353. What did you accidentally put on the company card? Jarch has been doing it for 3 years, five years probably.
2: So listeners, the cards are identical. And so when I'm there and after a few soups, I pull it out and just pay for it.
1: Have you drawn on it? Do it right now.
2: All right.
1: Well, maybe.
2: Well, you spin your yard because you've got a gnarly one.
1: Yeah, I've got someone I know.
2: See, look at that.
1: She had her. Yeah, we'll draw on one of them.
2: You've probably forgotten which one's which.
1: She had her company card accidentally attached to her Uber Eats, and she ended up.
2: Hold on. Accidentally.
1: No, she actually did, Jack.
2: Yeah, yeah, yeah.
1: And she had a bill of about $14,000 of Guzzy Gomez.
2: 14 grand?
1: Yeah, over like 2 years.
2: 7 grand a year. Yeah, we'd probably do that with GEG.
1: 100%. Tony, what did you accidentally put on the company card?
3: $700 worth of bras from Bras and
1: Bits. That's my girl. Take it to the bedroom.
2: What? Now, Tony, so that was pure accident.
3: Oh, pure accident. It was on my phone, you know, I got the electronic cards and they were both the same colour. Yeah. Yep.
2: So at the end of the day, your boss knew what brassieres you had bought for life.
3: Yeah, my boss is my partner too, so, you know, double win.
2: Don't think it mattered.
1: Yeah, I don't think you're transferring back.
2: He said, hey, I need to pull you in for a meeting, Tony.
1: Happy days.
2: Hey, love this red lacy one, by the way. Thank you. Zach, mate, what'd you spend on the corporate card?
4: $1,800.
1: Why?
4: So I went out and played some golf with my mate on my birthday.
2: Yep.
4: And after a round of golf, you know, wasn't shooting them very well, so I thought I'd buy myself a new driver.
2: Yep.
4: Thing is, it was my company, and that card was linked to the missus card.
2: Oh.
4: And I got home, and she was filthy.
2: Wait, $1,800 for a driver?
1: Yeah, who used it? The ex-professional? Seriously.
4: Tailor-made.
2: I didn't know they could get up to that.
1: It's an expensive sport.
2: Is unbelievable.
1: Craig, did you put on the card?
2: Trouble.
5: A gentleman at our work put $1,000 worth of condoms onto the corporate credit card when he went to China.
1: How lucky does he think he's getting? Good God.
2: Well, it's a lucky country, the lucky number seven.
1: Probably only needed seven.
2: You know what he's done, Craig? He's probably gone over there, got nothing, but gone, "Oh, you're impressed, boys, here. Yeah, could I get $1,000 worth of condoms, please?"
1: Mate, he talked like that.
2: That's how he talked. He goes, "The boys will love that."
1: Piggy?
2: Piggy?
1: Piggy?
2: Is this Piggy?
6: Yeah, how you going?
1: Oh, g'day, Piggy.
2: G'day, Piggy. How are you?
6: Bloody good, guys. Bloody good. I thought I'd get away with it, but I didn't. But, went on a four-wheel drive trip and I used company fuel card.
1: Oh, so it's like you can usually use it around town, but not when you're burning through. How much did you spend over the weekend?
6: Well, it was over 3 weeks, and after a week they caught me out, and I'd already spent over $1,000.
2: No way.
1: Pigs.
2: Piggy.
1: Piggy, you little pig. Get out of the sty.
2: That is so funny.
1: Thanks, Piggy.
2: Good job. Love these yards.
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8: 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Got some lights on flash in the valley and street of Water Street, and also look out for some debris on Lytton Road at Paringa Road in Murray. No delays, all Brizzy Majors. Smith Run Turvey heading up to Sunny Coast for the Bruce Highway. 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

0: G'day, Death here, Grim Reaper and Soul Trader. 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

0: Victoria's Labor government ahead of November state election. The public clinics will operate on a walk-in basis. And Elton John, Prince Harry and other celebrities have been ordered to pay more than $17 million in legal costs to the Daily Mail's publisher. And that's just the initial payments. It's over their failed privacy lawsuits. Cloudy for Brizzy today, a top of 22 degrees. Tomorrow, a shower at 2 and 24. More of the same for Monday and Tuesday. And Triple M's Rockstar Lounge is back. Win VIP tickets every day, 8.05, and then all day while you work on River Fires. Triple M.
1: Being the first to sprint to the middle of the Gabba for kick to kick? Brisbane has.

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0: Pumpkin Eater. 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
1: No, I think I used to say it on the recess game field.
0: On the recess game field?
1: You know, like in recess, playing a game or on the field.
0: Pretty sure it was Peter Pumpkin Eater. I think you've merged the two.
1: I like it, though.
0: No, cheater, I do like it. Oh.
2: Cheater, Pumpkin Eater. It's derived from the Peter
0: Pumpkin Eater.
2: But people do say cheater, Pumpkin Eater.
1: I've done it. I've done it again, boys.
2: You're both right.
1: Okay. Do you like to explain this, Jack?
0: Oh, I knew you were going to do that. So basically, Lou has a... So we've got two callers on the line. Mm-hmm. We've got Tom and Michelle. So Tom's going to go with me. Right? Mm. Lou's got a question there. She's going to ask me the question. Now, I don't know what the question is. I'll have 10 seconds or so of thinking time.
1: Yep.
0: What you've got on that sheet as well, Louisa, is the answer to the question. Now, you'll hand me that sheet, and during the thinking time, I can either answer it if I know it, or if I don't know it, I have to read the answer.
1: But make it seem like
0: I know it.
2: Yes.
0: Tom has to discern whether I've cheated or not. He has to be like, I think Jarch knew that. I don't think he needed the sheet. Or he's like, I don't think he knew it. I think he needed the sheet.
1: Okay. I like it. I like it a lot.
0: Okay.
1: Right, Jack, would you like your question? Well, we need
0: Tom,
1: to speak to Tom.
0: How are you?
1: Tommy?
3: Good, thank you. Yourself?
0: Very well, thanks, mate. All right, I'm playing for you, mate.
1: Let's get into this.
0: Let's do it.
1: Okay. Jack, why do we have leap years and how do we decide which years get an extra day?

0: I mean, I don't really know, but it was sort of like the collapse of the communist rule in Eastern Europe. Yeah, that's probably all I can say.
1: Okay, Michelle, what do you reckon?
2: Michelle.
3: Oh, my goodness.
2: What do you reckon?
3: I think she has read it.
2: Oh, yeah. Oh.
1: Yeah, she read it.
0: Who would know that?
2: So many people. So many people.
1: Movie tickets for you, Michelle. Well done.
2: That was so good.
1: that's a good song. I like it.
0: Actually live in Berlin.
2: I know. I love when you were like, he lived, now Berlin is... Germany, yes.
0: Well, I was trying to read while being like, how do I lie?
1: I lie.

0: Do you reckon she'll back you?
1: Yeah, I reckon she'll question it, but nah, she'll back me.
0: Okay, this is good, mate. This is actually really exciting.
2: Do you think she's going to stumble, like be like, oh, or you think she'll just go bang? Okay, I see what he's done here. Because
3: okay, well,
2: me already getting nervous.
3: Yeah.
2: Do you think she's going to go straight into it with the lie?
1: No, I reckon she might fumble a little bit and then she'll lie.
0: This would be good. But Bowie, if she does succeed tremendously, remember everyone has succeeded so far. If she does. Got to be wifey material. I know it's early.
2: Drop that knee 2 months in, mate.
0: I know it's early. Got to be wifey, doesn't it?
2: So she wouldn't have any idea who I am, I presume?
1: No, no idea.
2: Okay, good. So I can kind of do my own accent, but maybe a little bit more proper.
0: Well, just find your character, Lulu. You know what I mean?
2: Hi, it's Grace calling from WA.
0: Yeah, good. That's
2: bit
0: corporate.
2: More professional.
0: That's corporate.
2: Hi there. A lovely day, isn't it? Is the sun shining?
0: Yeah, instead of like,
4: hey, Jade, is it pretty cool? Do you work with Bo?
0: Like, less of that. More of the professional thing.
2: I'm coming over there to smack you, Jack.
0: Hopefully it's a lip smack. Now, let's get...
2: Okay, let's call her.
0: Let's call her. We're going to call her next.
2: Yeah,
0: okay?
2: For a reference, a fake reference for Bo.
3: Bo, you stay on the line. We'll keep you around for the next, for what's happening next, basically. What we call Jade. Let's do it.
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8: Good morning, it's Amanda Myler with your news update. Hundreds of candles, flowers and lights have been placed at a vigil for 18-year-old bushwalker Lily Hooper, whose body was found in the New South Wales Southern Highlands. Lily's family were initially told she was alive, but her father says he holds no anger over the miscommunication. A joint statement from Australia, Canada and the UK has labelled Israel's decision not to open a criminal investigation into the deaths of humanitarian workers in 2024 as shameful. Drone strikes targeted a convoy delivering food to civilians in Gaza, killing 7 aid workers, including Australian Zomi Frankum. Elton John, Prince Harry and other celebrities have been ordered to pay millions of dollars in legal costs to the Daily Mail's publisher over failed lawsuits. And FIFA's dropped one of the biggest bans in World Cup history, suspending several Argentina players, including midfielder Leandro Paredes, for 10 matches. It is for striking Spain opponents after their World Cup final loss.
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8: Raiders coach Ricky Stewart admits his side's inability to farewell club legend Josh Papali'i with a win in his final home match simply isn't good enough. Canberra coughed up a 14-point lead with 20 minutes to play to go down to the Broncos 34-30.
11: Disappointed for the boys because they really were up for Papa. That's the respect they got for him, and that's the way he carries as a person.
8: In last night's other game, the Dolphins have tightened their grip on fourth spot with a 34-16 victory over the Eels at Suncorp Stadium. Cloudy for Brizzy today, a top of 22 degrees. Tomorrow, a shower at 2 and 24 more.

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1: Lulu, you know how I spoke the other day about the fact that, or yesterday, that Hank was a baby genius?
2: Yes, you think he's speaking to you. Well, you have your own language.
1: Well, we have conversations. I mean, it is gibberish, but mm-hmm. he is, because my son is so far advanced, he has recognised the formula of a conversation. So he knows to go, and he'll get a response from me. I'll then go, hello, or something like that. Mm-hmm. Then he'll go, and I'll let him wait till he speaks. We have conversations.
2: Yep.
1: Now, there was some genuine criticism from your corner.
2: Well, I just said, you know, what's he saying to you? Mm. You weren't quite sure what he was saying.
1: Correct. And it seemed there was maybe some disbelief.
2: Well, I think you think he's a baby genius.
1: I think
2: he might just be making noises.
1: Yeah, so that's, I think he's...
2: might just be being a normal baby, Jack.
1: Yeah, which would be probably the fairest assessment of it all. But alas, Louisa, that's not true. He's a genius.
2: Okay, and how are you going to prove this?
1: Well, Louisa, the way that I thought I'd prove it is simply this. Why not record a conversation between me and my son?
2: Right, and I'll be able to understand exactly what Hank's saying.
1: Irrespective of you, of what he's saying being bloody understandable, it's the contact,
2: okay.
1: It's the recognition of a sound, the deliberation in his brain, the spit back of the gibberish.
2: Okay, I'm excited to hear.
0: Okay,
1: so should we play some audio?
0: Okay.
3: Hello, buddy. How are you? Very good. And how have you been? Well, who's Mr. Talk a lot? Who's my talkie boy? Walkie talkie.
0: Wow.
1: See that?
2: That sounded like you.
1: He is my son.
2: Don't muck with me, you little devil.
1: I'm not mucking with
2: you. That was you going,
1: No, it wasn't. That was
0: hang on, wait.
2: Why is everyone laughing?
0: Should we listen to it one more time just to make sure?
3: Hello, buddy. How are you? Very good. And how have you been?
1: Still don't believe.
3: Well, who's Mr. Talk a lot?
1: See?
3: Who's my talkie boy?
1: See how he's responding back.
2: Yeah, but it sounds like you.
1: He's my son.
2: But it doesn't sound like

0: Triple M's Lou and Judge for your weekend.
1: So the Screaming Jets were in last week, right? They poked.
0: Oh, yeah.
1: But they don't finish, just not them, you know, and I know better.
0: We love the Screaming Jets here at Triple M.
1: We love them. So we had Dave Gleeson and Jimmy Hocking, and they were in the building.
2: Mm. The premise.
1: Right? Yeah, on the premises.
0: Yeah, premises.
2: Premise?
1: No, premises.
2: Whatever, it's a Monday, Jack. Let it slide.
1: Okay, I'm sorry. They were on the premise then. And
2: I don't want to be here with you.
1: They were on the premise.
2: Yeah, okay.
1: And anyway, we were out doing some VO stuff. So we're out of our studio.
2: Yes.
1: They utilised our studio for, you know, not too long.
2: We're friendly. We're fine. Anyone can use our studio. We don't mind.
1: Come in. Hey, if you want to just pop in off the street. Come and use the studio.
2: That.
1: Okay.
0: We don't encourage that.
2: No,
1: oh, right.
2: At all.
1: All right.
2: Please don't do that.
1: Didn't know that. Anyway, they used our studio and they had their wonderful label executive with them.
2: She's a lovely lady, very nice, very kind.
1: Very nice, right? So they come in. Obviously, they're busy. They're running, doing things here and there. So she is the logistics manager, essentially. We're going to be here this time, be out at this time. And
2: Big spreadsheet lady.
1: And she has her schedule, right, that she must follow. Let's get these boys, let's round them up, all right? Get them out. They use the studio. We're free to come back in and use it as we do. I don't know if you've noticed, but when people are talking or whatever in here, quite often I'm looking down and I see it in the social videos and it looks like I'm writing.
2: We are doodlers.
1: Oh, yeah, big doodler.
2: Yeah.
1: I don't know whether it helps me listen or what, but I just, it's just, it's.
2: It must, because I do the
1: subconscious.
2: Same as well.
1: Yeah, yeah.
2: I think it's like a soothing, I don't know.
0: But Jarch's doodles aren't like your doodles. They're not normal doodles.
2: My doodles are cute, like hearts and stars and little pigs. Yours are like evil, demonic demons.
0: Well, there's like anime stuff.
1: There's anime stuff. There's abstract faces. There's just.
2: There's knives.
1: Not really.
2: Evil skulls.
1: No, skulls sometimes. Yeah.
0: Sort of like a moody teenager sort of vibe.
1: Skeletons.
2: Yes. Is that close?
1: Anyway. Yeah.

0: Just doodle.
1: So what?
0: Yeah, so God. I come in and we're doing this. We're doing some sort of a segment. Something's happening. And I've got paper in front of me. Hell, Louisa, I've got a pen. Hey, guess what I've got? All the tools required for a good old-fashioned doodling session.
1: Yeah. You so, could be in a meeting with your lawyer for your will and you've doodled all over it.
0: Literally.
1: Mm-hmm.
2: Yeah. If there's not doodles on your will, I'll know it's not yours. Yeah.
0: You'll know it's a fake.
2: Yeah.
1: Yeah.
0: So I'm in here and we're yarning and I'm just doodling away. Hell, skulls. Hell, maybe knives. Hey, maybe little voodoo dolls.
1: Yeah, demons.
0: A hangman and a noose. You know what I mean?
2: Mm.
0: Many, many weird things.
2: Normal sort of stuff.
0: Normal sort of stuff. The stuff of a sound mind.
2: Yeah.
1: Mm, sounds it.
0: We finish the segment. Vanessa runs back in. She goes, oh, sorry, darlings. Forgot my schedule. I doodled all over the Screaming Jets.
1: And not Vanessa's. Cute doodles.
0: Nah, not cute.
1: Demonic doodles. DDs.
0: All over her schedule.
1: Could she even see what she needs to do next?
0: So she goes, forgot that. I go, oh. And I look down, I'm like, oh, no. So I flip it over and hand it to her. I'm like, there you go, mate. See it.
1: So you didn't even say, oh, my God, I'm so sorry.
0: I wanted to and panicked.
1: Oh, okay. I know what we need to do. We have to call Vanessa and you need to apologise. You've ruined her schedule.
2: Yeah, we're going
1: to. She probably couldn't figure out where she needed to go next for the day.
2: Screaming Jets were going all over the place. Yeah. They had nowhere to go.
1: They're busy boys. They're BBs.
0: Lucky they've got the mode of transport in the name that they can get to those places.
1: Mm. No, we're calling Vanessa. You're apologising. We are.
2: Let's do it next.
0: I don't think that's necessary.
1: Nah,
2: we're going to do it.
3: Triple M's Lou and Jarge.

0: Well, I'll bug it up.
1: Don't try and get out of this, Jack.
0: Well, I actually did just get the CEO, John Kelly, popped in. He said, mate, I'm going to need you out of studio.
1: He did not. He's not here.
0: About 2 minutes ago. So I bet I do have to double for this.
1: So what's happened? Jarch loves to doodle, and they're like demonic doodles on things in the studio. We had
2: demonic doodles.
1: like I'm
2: some kid with a spray can in the studio, just demonic. Get him off that.
1: You've got black hair with like spikes.
2: I'm an emo.
1: You're wearing
3: a troubled soul.
2: I'm an emo.
1: A collared leather, what's it called? Collared
2: a choker.
1: That's it.
2: I'm troubled youth.
1: You are. So you drew on Vanessa.
3: Minus the youth.
1: A lovely lady who was...
2: Well, the label exec for the Screaming
1: Thank
2: Jets.
1: Thank you, Jack. Took the words right out of my mouth.
2: The Screaming Jets, obviously a great band.
1: Who were in here.
2: Yeah.
1: Is what the word is. We've been meaning
3: to
1: find.
3: That's her role. That's her title.
2: Yep.
1: So you doodled all over her schedule that she needed to see for the rest of the day where the Screaming Jets were going.
2: Yes.
1: And you didn't apologise when she came in to grab
2: it. I panicked.
1: So we have decided we're going to call her right now.
3: Right now.
1: And you're going to apologise to Vanessa, the publicist.
3: Let's call her.
2: My hands are clammy.
1: Let's leave this up to Jarch.
2: What?
1: Yeah.
4: Hello, Vanessa speaking.
2: Oh, that was quick. Hey, Vanessa.
4: Hi, how you going?
2: It's Jack Archdale here. Sorry from Triple M. Sorry. This is one of the worst starts to a conversation ever. I'm literally clammy. Vanessa, how are you?
4: Very well. How are you?
2: Listen, I have been better. Listen, please know I've been worse. I have been better. You were in last week with Screaming Jets.
4: Yes.
2: Now, you utilised our studio very briefly.
4: Yes.
2: We were out. We then came back in, and I am a known doodler in the studio. So when we're on calls and stuff, I've just got a pen. I'll just doodle things. Quite often, they're demonic images.
1: To the point, Jack.
2: They're not the greatest images. It's abstract art, is what I would call it, Vanessa. So not really.
4: Yes.
2: You can't really tell what it is by the naked eye, but it can be misconstrued as weird. Now, you had accidentally left your schedule for the day in the studio. I didn't realise.
4: I did, yes.
2: And I accidentally did some of my weird drawings all over your schedule. You came in to grab it. I noticed that, panicked, handed it back, and then just told the guys, I just drew all over a bloody schedule.
1: I can't believe you didn't apologise, Vanessa. I'm here as well. I just wanted Jarch to jump in first, Vanessa, apologising.
2: And Vanessa,
4: it's totally fine.
2: I just want to say good. I am very sorry about that.
4: All right. No, there were no offensive illustrations. It was absolutely fine. But I did wonder I don't remember doing that.
1: You're like, hang on.
4: Thank you.
2: I'm so sorry.
1: Could you read the schedule for the rest of the day?
4: I could.
2: It was still legible.
3: Right.
4: Yes.
2: Great.
4: Correct. Yeah, it was absolutely fine, but no apologies necessary. But thank you for the clarification because I was wondering.
3: Did you, Vanessa, get an insight into the mind of Jack Archdale at all based on any of the drawings?
4: Look, I have to say there was nothing too offensive. Great. It was all fine. It was okay, but I did wonder. I did wonder what the hell was going on. They were quite abstract.
2: Yes.
1: We've been calling him a little demonic boy, demonic doodles.
4: I think it just means you're creative, and you know what? That's fine. But
2: Vanessa,
4: it wasn't
1: sweet
4: like
1: angel.
4: It was. It's fine. It's absolutely fine.
2: You've made me feel a lot better about it, Vanessa. Thank you.
1: Okay. Thank you, Vanessa.
2: Thanks, partner.
4: Have a great day, guys.
2: See you soon. You too.
3: Oh, Lou and Jarch on Triple M. Wow.
2: I think she actually enjoyed my artistic expression.
1: Wouldn't be doing it to everyone.
2: I think she enjoyed it.
3: No.
2: Hey, next time someone's used our studio, leave your paper in here. I'll leave you with a little treat.
1: No.
2: I'll also draw on it. Anyway, good to see you.
5: Triple M's Lou and Jarch, the weekend edition.
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7: 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Only Triple M traffic starts with Brisbane's biggest delays, about a 5-minute delay westbound through Flinders View and on to Amberley for the Cunningham Highway, and also slight delays outside Willowbank Raceway, and minor delays starting to build northbound over the Pine Rivers Bridge for the Bruce Highway. 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
1: Ladies and gentlemen, this is Can I Get Your Number?
2: Dun, dun, da, da.
3: Okie dokie.
2: One, two, three, four, five. Okay. Everybody in the house, so come on, let's jive.
3: I don't know if those are the lyrics, but anyway, this game, Lou.
2: I'm not good at it.
3: You don't like it because you're not good at it.
2: It tricks my brain into forgetting, like I just forget what I've asked before.
3: I know exactly what you mean, but I know what you mean.
2: Yeah, I just need to be in the moment.
3: So basically, Lou and I have both written down a number that we've hidden from each other.
2: Mm-hmm.
0: Between 1 and 50?
3: Between 1 and 50,
2: yep.
3: LP.
0: Okay.
3: You're dead right. Now we're going to ask questions to try and see if we can get closer to, you know, break those numbers down.
2: Yep.
3: You know, as close as we can to the number that she's written down. So if you'd like to go first.
2: Okay. So I'm asking you these questions.
3: You ask me the question. So I've written my number down.
2: Yeah. Okay.
3: And you ask the questions.
2: Am I starting?
0: No.
2: Oh, have you had sex with this many people?
3: Yes.
2: Okay. Could you eat this many chicken nuggets?
3: Yes. Yes. I think so. I think I could, yeah.
2: Do you have this many friends?
3: Yeah. Yeah. Yes. Sorry, definitively.
2: Could you eat this many oysters?
3: I hate oysters, but I think that I hate oysters, but I think I could. I think you could.
2: Does the shoe size exist?
3: I don't know. I don't think so.
2: See, now I've lost my brain thought.
3: I don't think so.
2: Could you do this many burpees?
3: Yes.
2: Could you do this?
3: Go, ask your last question.
2: Would this many toddlers beat you in a fight?
3: No.
0: Okay. What's your guess, Lou?
2: 25.
0: What is it?
3: 27.
2: Ooh. Yay, I'm better.
3: That's very good. Oh, now I'm buggered.
0: Two off.
2: Mad Ruder.
3: Cheers, dude.
0: So, Judge, to win, you need either one off or the exact number.
3: That's really put me in a pickle.
2: Wow. Why was I suddenly a genius?
3: Okay.

0: Yes.
1: If you're this age, are you considered old?
0: Nah.
1: Could you have this many beers in a day?
0: No.
1: Are there... what have we got here? Could you do this many push-ups?
0: No.
1: You couldn't?
0: No.
1: Could I?
0: Yes.

0: That's crazy. Wow. They call us the two twin peeps.
1: We've got very good at this game.
0: Wow. I think we've got to make them a lot more personal.
1: Is it?
0: Don't you reckon? Like to each other.
1: Yeah.
0: Not
1: yeah,
0: just.
1: Yeah, it can work.
0: You know?
1: It works either way.
0: Yeah, okay. Do and judge.
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3: 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Only Triple M traffic starts with Brisbane's biggest delays, about a 12 to 15 minute delay northbound out through Bracken Ridge and over the Pine Rivers Bridge.

0: At Valvoline, being an original isn't about what you've done. 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Because an original doesn't just do something first. It never stops. 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
1: G'day, Death here, Grim Reaper and Soul Trader. It's the end of the financial year, and you know what that means. 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
2: Judge, why do we always drive past a heap of places just to go back to the one we already know?
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2: So you're not the new option, you're the obvious one.
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